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0: On the south edge of Great Bend with Kansas 9045, Adam King Union. It's on a black Honda, four door.
1: Units 516, 1044, 281 at the south edge of Great Bend, 1920 Great Glass Metro Unit. 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

0: 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This was called in by the alarm company. They advised that it's going to be a smoke detector alarm coming from Zone 17, the basement stairway.
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intercepted dispatch. 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Everything's okay at this location. 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

Engine 3, Medic 2, 631, East 4th Avenue, North Cleveland Street, and Logan Street, Hemorrhage Bravo. 631, East 4th Avenue, Hemorrhage Bravo.

Dispatch Engine 3 Medic 2, you're going to be responding at the request of HPD to this location for a female who has put her hand through a glass door and has cut it. The bleeding is not under control. They're requesting you emergent at the time, upgrade to emergent.

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Dispatch Engine 1, this will be for an electrical hazard. The caller stating there is a tree branch on their power line in the backyard. There's no arcing or sparks at this moment.

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South Salem Road and West Silver Lake Road, Vehicle Fire Delta.

0: dispatch 493 additional. The caller is advising that their hay baler was on fire. At the time of disconnection of the call, they advised that it was starting to smolder.
1: Four ninety three.

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0: 491 dispatch, 491, I'm getting route.
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2: Tractors and coach, got a baler involved with a bale still in the chamber.
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Dispatch Engine 5, Medic 4, you'll be responding to a 40-year-old female conscious and breathing. Harpy stated that they were laying in bed trying to go to sleep, and then their chest started feeling weird. Their heart is racing, and they're feeling lightheaded. They are clammy, but breathing normally and responding normally at this time.

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1: 496.
2: .493 to .491. Oh my, be coming around here in just a second.

This is Engine 4, Medic 7. You'll be responding to this location for a 30-year-old female conscious and breathing. They are a worker. They are having a hard time breathing. She does have asthma and it is clammy.

0: 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We've been disregarded by EMS. We'll be available.
1: War Medic 7, be advised. RP on scene is advising that the patient is not looking right and is not acting right. They're not completely alert at this time and advise that they're starting to have chest pain.
2: Medic 7.

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All District 4 units will be back in service, clearing off too.

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Engine 1, Medic 5, 908, East 17th Avenue, Dixie Street, and North Severn Street, unknown problem Delta. 908, East 17th Avenue, unknown problem Delta.

Dispatch, Engine 1, Medic 5, additional. You'll be responding on a 45-year-old male, conscious and breathing. This was a pendant push from an alarm monitoring company. They made contact with him. He advised he accidentally stabbed himself in the left hand. Does have history of PTSD, depression, and anxiety. We're getting PD en route, in stage. All advised when it's clear.

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1: Five, Engine 1's gonna go in your place.

Dispatch units responding to the structure appliance fire additional. RPs advising that there is a gas fireplace in the house. Advise the valve to the fireplace is fully shut off, but he's still seeing about a 4-inch flame in the fireplace. He's wanting it checked to make sure there's no hazard break. Breeze. Winds are out of the southeast at 15 miles an hour with full visibility.

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1: Four Arc Valley's been advised.

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1: Dispatch 393, did you have traffic? 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
0: Did you contact Evergy or Arc Valley? I believe it's going to be Evergy at this location.
1: And for the resident of the location advice, he had contacted Arc Valley first, which then told him to call us. I'll give Evergy a call just to confirm.
0: 393-10-4, thank you.

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0: 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Conscious and breathing. Advised he's having trouble breathing. Believes it's pneumonia. He is having difficulty speaking between breaths. Delta response. Also advised there's going to be a small dog in the house that he's unable to get put away. It does bark. It may jump on you, but it's not aggressive. Dispatch Engine 1, Medic 1 continuing. 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

0: 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You'll be responding on a possible MVA. This was an automatic crash alert notification off of an iPhone. We have no contact outside and have got no further calls at this time. Phone is pinging on Lorraine Street, just south of 30th and Lorraine.
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0: 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We will be using Ops 2, Ops number 2.

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You're going to be responding for an automatic crash notification near this location. It's actually pinging just off of the west end of the Cheney Marina in the water.

0: 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We have RNSO on scene advising you can downgrade but still continue.
1: Haven copy.
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0: 81, we attempted callback several times with no answer.

981 Haven EMS. Looks like the SO unit's down here by the marina dock. Haven's

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1: We haven't found anything so far. 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

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Discussion concluding 420.

Medi 4410, West 2nd Avenue, North Monroe Street, and North Jefferson Street, Sick Person Alpha. 410, West 2nd Avenue, Sick Person Alpha.

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1: 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Los Chino Metro.
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0: 158, Wichita Service Unit. Westbound 54 to 156, Eastern 28 when I get up there.
1: Considered westbound 54 to 156, 645.

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1: Two units, 271 to 44 southbound 235 at the 8, Kansas 28, 649, grid 244, service center.
0: Bound milepost 34-0574, Adam Lincoln Charles, it's a white Dodge.
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Engine 6, Medic 5, 3102, East 43rd Avenue, Cottonwood Drive, and Old K61 Highway North, Stroke Charlie. 3102, East 43rd Avenue, Stroke Charlie.

0: Dispatch Engine 6, Medic 5, Engine 6, Medic 5. You'll be responding on an 88-year-old female, constant breathing. She's going to be home alone. She advised that she was having a dream and then woke up and couldn't walk or move. She said it feels like her arms are blown up and they've been pulling together. She mentioned possibly a stroke. She's also going to be on medication for Alzheimer's.
1: Okay.

Et du plus que de fait. There's a burglar alarm going off at this residence. The patient says it does not go to an alarm service. Just letting you know, FYI, it was just us coming in the door.

Truck 1, Engine 1, Engine 6, Battalion 1, Off 1, Medic 7, Division Chief 1, East 17th Avenue and Dixie Street, Injury MVA with entrapment. 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

0: 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Use optional on option number 1. Dispatch units responding to 17th and Dixie. This will be a two-vehicle accident, a Nissan Cube versus a pickup truck. RPs advise no injuries, but there is one individual who is entrapped in the pickup.
1: Same, copy.

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1: Truck one.
0: On scene, we have moderate damage to two passenger vehicle. There is still one patient inside. Stand by for triage. We'll have command.
1: Denver, truck one.

dispatch units responding to 17th and Dixie PD on scene is advising that there is a male still in one of the vehicles, advising that he bit through his tongue and is bleeding from his mouth, but he is okay.

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1: Do you guys need additional extrication stuff?
0: That's negative. We can handle.
2: Special silence on scene. I'll be taking 17th Street Command from engine, from truck 1.

South Hutchinson Fire, Medic 2, 315, South Plum Street, East Avenue D, and East Avenue C, breathing problems Delta. 315, South Plum Street, breathing problems Delta.

0: Pacific Rescue 86. You'll be responding to a 64-year-old male, conscious of breathing, advising that he's having problems breathing with a history of COPD. He does have difficulty speaking between breaths, and he has used his nebulizer. He advises that he believes this is happening because his heart is going too slow.
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Division Chief 1315, South Plum Street, East Avenue D, and East Avenue C, breathing problems Delta. 315, South Plum Street, breathing problems Delta.

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Medic 5810, East 30th Avenue, Sierra Parkway, and North 7th Street, Fall Bravo. 810, East 30th Avenue, Fall Bravo.

0: Dispatch Medic 5, Medic 5, you'll be responding on an 85-year-old female, conscious and breathing, advising she fell out of the scooter on her face. She is on blood thinners and has bleeding from the face. She also has a knot on her head as well. She's going to be 175. They advise she is the admin door.
1: Medic 5.

Engine 1, Truck 1, Off 1, 720, North Main Street, West 8th Ave, East 8th Avenue, and West 7th Ave, East 7th Avenue, Fire Alarm Charlie. 720, North Main Street, Fire Alarm Charlie.

Dispatch Engine 1 Truck 1, you'll be responding to the Hutchinson Lofts for a general fire alarm in room 213-213.

0: Medic 5 and dispatch, we have a level 2 Jurassic head injury whenever you're ready. Female, fell out of her chair, has a abrasion to the left part of her face on her forehead and cheek. She says 15, she is on warfarin, we have an ETA of about 11:40.
1: P2 fall alert on an 85-year-old female from her chair, abrasion to the left side of her face, forehead, and cheek on blood thinners, ETA 1140.

0: Engine 1 dispatch, this is going to be caused by cooking. 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

0: Dispatch, hey, EMS, this is Delta response on a 62-year-old male, conscious and breathing, having chest pain, does have history of a heart attack, and is vomiting. He is responding normally, not breathing normally, having difficulty speaking between breaths. He is a diabetic as well. His blood glucose is at 149 at the moment.
1: Copy.

0: Medic 4, dispatch. I've got a G2 head injury alert when you're ready.
1: Medic 4, go ahead.
0: We're going to have a G2 head injury alert on an 86-year-old male patient, fell backward and struck the back of his head on the table. He's got a small abrasion to the rear of his head, not on blood thinners. ETA is going to be approximately 1450.

0: Fort Benning 4, have a G2 head injury alert of an 86-year-old male who fell backwards and struck his head on a table, has a small abrasion of the back of his head. Not in any blood thinner, VTA to the hospital, 1415.
1: 10-4, thank you.

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1: Thanks, Robert, go ahead.
0: Sixty-six-year-old female fall from standing, did lose consciousness. There is a contusion to the left side of the forehead. She is on blood. ETA is going to be 1500.

0: Timber Medic 72 fall alert on a 66-year-old female. Did lose consciousness with fall, contusion to the left side of the forehead, on blood thinners, ETA 1500.
1: Everything, everything.

0: 5-year-old female, conscious of breathing, who fell in the garage, and they need assistance getting her up. They do advise that she did injure her upper arm. She does weigh 175.
1: Copy.

Engine 4, Medic 5, 2800, East 4th Avenue, North Taylor Street, and North Kirby Street, stroke Charlie. 2800, East 4th Avenue, stroke Charlie.

0: dispatch in room 4, Medi-Cal. You'll be responding to Dylan's warehouse for a 57-year-old male conscious and breathing who is losing his ability to speak and his left side is numb. Diagnostic does show clear evidence of a he has had a previous TIA. Symptoms started about 20 minutes ago. They are back behind the trailer. Security will be able to get you to them.
1: Be on the north side or the east side, dispatch?
0: Looks like it'll be on the east side of the building.
1: Copy that. Thank you.

0: Mike 5 to dispatch, I have a level 1 stroke alert when you're ready. I have a 57-year-old male, van positive, last known low at 2:30, ETA of 3:30.
1: Inboard Medic 5, level 1 stroke alert on a 57-year-old male, van positive, less known well at 2:30, ETA of 3:30.
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0: 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This will be a single-family dwelling.
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0: 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Engine 7 is on scene of a large two-story residence. We have nothing showing from the outside. Engine 7 is going to go in for investigation. Appears to have homeowners at the residence also.
1: Super, Engine 7.

0: Engine 3, Engine 5, Battalion 1, Off 1, Medic 4, West Illinois Avenue and South K-96 Highway, Injury MVA Bravo. West Illinois Avenue and South K-96 Highway, Injury MVA Bravo.
1: 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Everything's okay at this location. They've been doing some remodeling, possibly a damaged smoke detector causing the issue. Engine 7 is going to be back in service.

0: dispatch units responding to the injury MVA. This will be in the southbound lane. Initial RP came up on a single motorcycle accident with a male who has a possible head injury and a broken wrist. We do also have SO en route. They do advise that there is fuel leaking from the motorcycle.
1: Medic 4.
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Division Chief 1, West Illinois Avenue and South K-96 Highway, Injury MVA Bravo. West Illinois Avenue and South K-96 Highway, Injury MVA Bravo.

0: battalion went to dispatch. Do we know, in fact, this is an entrapment?
1: This is not an entrapment, just because that way, because it was a motorcycle.

0: Engine 3 to dispatch. I'm going to have one patient only. This is going to be a single vehicle accident. He's talking to us right now. I'm going to triage one code yellow at this time.
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0: 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I think you guys are good right there. I'll let you know in just one second.

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2: Kai 1, engine 3. 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
0: For DC-1, you can disregard.
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0: dispatch engine 6, medic 5, you'll be responding to an 88-year-old female conscious and breathing who is weak and having problems walking. She is not responding normally at this time. RP does also advise that the apartment was about 90 degrees, so unknown if that has anything to do with us. She'll be in apartment 103-103.
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0: You ready? We're going to have a level 2 trauma alert on a 21-year-old male who's involved in a single vehicle motorcycle accident. He was found approximately 5 feet away from the vehicle. No safety equipment worn during the time. Bruising noted to the top of the head and obvious fracture of the left wrist. We're going to have an ETA of approximately 1625.
2: 21 to clear the scene along with engine 3. You can clear ops 1.
1: 10-4 battalion. Dispatch medic 4, level 2 trauma, a 21-year-old male, single motorcycle accident, found 5 feet away from the vehicle, no safety equipment, bruising to the top of the head and to the and a fracture to the wrist. What was your ETA?
0: That'd be approximately 1625.
1: 10-4, medic 4.
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0: 1024.
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0: 169, Wichita, 44.
1: 44.
0: 190 westbound, 28th gonna be unknown state, Edward Charles 0, Mary 76, it's on a grade deep.
1: One 69 Jason 44 U50 at the 190 westbound grade Jeep unknown state is negative in CIC 1614.

0: 169 Wichita. That 28 is going to be at Colorado, I believe.
1: And four through Colorado, just confirming Edward Charles 0, Mary 7-6 is returning negative nominal. I'm going to try that 0 as an ocean.
0: Thank you.
1: And for changing the 0 to an ocean, it's negative on a gray 2021 Jeep Compass. It's 1 of 27, last beginning with Sam out of Alamosa, California, Colorado.
0: Thanks.
1: 1616.

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1: Wichita 158, 1044.
0: 188, Kansas 7915, Adam John David, so White Tile.
2: Kansas 6.
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1: U-54, the 188, eastbound with a white Chevy Tahoe. -28 on a white 2002 Chevy Suburban, showing an expiration 5 of 2026, last began with G. George out of Bel Air. That was 7915 Adam John David at 1618.

Medi-2708, West 7th Avenue, West 6th Ave, North Harrison Street, and North Van Buren Street, Back Pain Alpha. 708, West 7th Avenue, Back Pain Alpha.

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1: Forward to 152 eastbound. I believe it's Ohio. King X-ray Victor 3653. It's on a red helmet.
2: Chasing 44, U-54 to 152 eastbound. Possible Ohio on a red Honda. Ohio's returning negative on a maroon 2009 Honda. Fires 12 of 26. Last beginning with our Robert out of Massillon, Ohio at 1746.

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0: this much. Thank you very Metacor. This is me, Allie. She'll be responding on a 70-year-old male, not conscious but is breathing. A man has fallen in the alley and can't get up.
1: Andrew 3.

0: 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Is this going to be on the south side of Avenue A or on the north side of Avenue A?
1: It's going to be on south.
0: Engine 3 copy. Thank you.

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0: 158, 10-4, 17-54. Bruce College, South
1: 44. 369.
0: 235 westbound, Texas trailer 168-11 Fort Nora. It's being pulled by a white Ram.
1: 369, Shea 10484, U50 to 235 east westbound. White Ram pulling a trailer through Texas is returning negative. 2025 American flatbed, black in color, expires August of 26. Last beginning with C. Charles out of Houston. 1755.
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Negative NCIC on a 2026 Ram 3500, white in color. Last beginning with M. Mary out of Ocala, Florida. She has an expiration 7 of 2020, 7/13 of 2026.

0: That's when I told you.
1: 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Can you 1021 reference a question on this?
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0: 169, which star 44?
1: U-54
0: to 150 westbound, Kansas 579, 3 Adam Boy Paul, it's on a green tube.
1: 169J 1044 U-54 at the 150 westbound with a green Jeep, Kansas 1028, return a negative NCIC on a 1996 Jeep Grand Cherokee, 7 of 26, lost beginning with J. John out of Byers, 1809.

1067, 1013, Wichita State Listing Units. The National Weather Service in Wichita has issued a severe thunderstorm warning for southwestern Cowley County and southeastern Thunder County until 1900. Hazard included 60-mile-per-hour wind gusts and quarter-size hail. 1064. 1815.

0: 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On 24, Kansas 28, 607, Sam Charles Mary, from Black Cadillac.
1: Six zero, she 1044 at the U-77 at the 24 southbound Black Cadillac, 28 negative, Black 2022 Cadillac XT6, 11 of 26, last began with W. William out of Derby at 1818.

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0: 277 northbound of 24, Kansas Temporary, Edward 218282 on a green Subaru Outback.
1: 0 Street 1044. U77 is a 24 northbound green Subaru Outback, Kansas tip tag. Kansas Falls was suddenly tanked. We'll advise. 1827. Hey, 0, it just popped up. Negative on green, 2015 Subaru Outback. Last beginning with our Robert out of Hutchinson. It's showing active and negative at 1827.
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0: Century 7 to 13, the National Weather Service in Dodge City has issued a severe thunderstorm warning for northwestern Stafford County until 1915. Hazards include 60 mile per hour wind gusts and quarter size hail. 1064.
1: Hey, 1829.

0: 10:57, 10:13, the National Weather Service in Wichita has issued a severe thunderstorm warning for Rice County until 19:30. Hazards include ping pong ball size hail and 60 mile per hour wind gusts. 10:54.
1: Beep.
0: 18:30.

1067, 1013, the National Weather Service in Wichita has issued a severe thunderstorm warning for Barton County. Hazards include ping-pong ball-sized hail and 60-mile-per-hour wind gusts. The National Weather Service in Wichita has also issued a severe thunderstorm warning for northern Cali County, south central Butler County, east central Sumner County, until 1930. Hazards include tennis ball-sized hail and 70-mile-per-hour wind gusts. 1064. 1844.

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0: 524, showing you in route 248, 1096, and Northwest 110th. 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
2: 6 westbound. It's a black passenger car, unknown temporary in the rear windshield, or rear window, with a driver.